0: Rock 94 and a half, Spokane's best rock. Throwing back with System of a Down on the Fender Bender. Shan Man here, reminding you tomorrow, it's Wild Yeti Wednesday. Now, at first, we were thinking he ain't going to be around this week. Because he's making a huge return next week with some prime hookups. But decided, hey, he's got some grub to love and share it with you. Stubbs to the Bourbon, Bacon, and Brews Festival up for grabs tomorrow with the Yeti on Wild Yeti Wednesday. Now, this is Spokane's favorite bourbon tasting, craft beer drinking, bacon-themed food-eating festival that benefits teen and kid closet. And you and a bud could be there June 13th. Be listening for the mating call of the Wild Yeti for your shot at scoring the ins.
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0: With a lineup including Tesla, Theory of a Dead Man, Candlebox, Seven Dust, and Godsmack, how bad do you want to go to Rock the Locks 2026 down in Umatilla this year, Mosh Pit All-Stars?
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0: We'll let the random name generator select the winner Tuesday morning after Memorial Day. Three-day weekend, three-day passes to Rock the Locks.
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0: Scott Smack going to be kicking off the long weekend down in Umatilla, a Rock the Locks Music Festival. Rock 94.5, Spokane's best rock. So happy to be giving away weekend passes to that. We'll be doing it in the Mosh Pit All-Star VIP program, in a manner of speaking. In other words, all you got to do is get 8 keywords in the program at the usual keyword times, like you always do. Just 8, that's all you need to go into the random name generator for a shot at these stubs. See ya, Godsmack. Also, Daughtry, Seven Dust, Theory of a Dead Man. Dorothy's going to be there. Throwback artist Skynyrd and Tesla, too, and many, many more. It's a full weekend, Friday, Saturday, and Sunday. Down in Umatilla, September 25th, 26th, and 27th. Your hookups are coming down all week long. Well, until Thursday, at least, in the Mosh Pit All-Star VIP program. We'll hit up the random name generator on Tuesday of next week. It could be you and a bud heading down for some fun on that.
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5: Good Tuesday evening. I'm Jason Valentine with 4 News Now. Here's your First Alert weather forecast. Partly cloudy skies for your Tuesday evening. Overnight, we're going to see a low of 44. Tomorrow, warmer mornings and a high of 70, finally above our seasonal average. Should be a nice Wednesday. Very calm lately.
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0: premier party festival benefiting Spokane's teen and kid closet. The 5th annual Bourbon, Bacon, and Brews is coming Saturday, June 13th. And the Wild Yeti is going to be breaking off the free hookups all day this Wild Yeti Wednesday.
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0: 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Kiefer? 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

0: Spokane's premier party festival, benefiting Spokane's teen and kid closet. The 5th annual Bourbon, Bacon, and Brews is coming Saturday, June 13th. And the Wild Yeti is going to be breaking off the free hookups all day this Wild Yeti Wednesday.
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0: 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Five shots at the stubs. 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
0: Jeez. 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

0: With a lineup including Tesla, Theory of a Dead Man, Candlebox, Seven Dust, and Godsmack, how bad do you want to go to Rock the Locks 2026 down in Umatilla this year, Mosh Pit All-Stars?
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0: 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The 5th Annual Bourbon, Bacon, and Brews is coming Saturday, June 13th. And the Wild Yeti is going to be breaking off the free hookups all day this Wild Yeti Wednesday.
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0: How about R.C. Kiefer? 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
3: 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But Chief Gary's ability to live in both worlds would soon come into conflict. 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

Dearly beloved, we are gathered here today in the presence of God, family, and friends to witness and bless the joining together of Jane and John in Holy Matrimony. 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

0: 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The 5th annual Bourbon, Bacon, and Brews is coming Saturday, June 13th. 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

0: passing through the 10 years in about 2 minutes, 44 seconds. Rock 94.5, Spokane's best rock, and it is a Wild Yeti Wednesday. Hi, I'm Tripp, and I hope you caught the Facebook Live video that I did just about 45 minutes ago. If you did, then you know what's about to happen. Late last night, I got word that we finally got the approval on some Win 'Em Before You Can Buy 'Em stubs to see the band Nonpoint coming up in August. Woohoo! Yeah, it's going to be a good time out there at the Knitting Factory. Mm-hmm. And Spine Shank's going to open up for him, as well as Head PE. Yeah, I've got some stubs for that. But before we get to those, I want to tell you that I got the new Who in. Now, you may be wondering, what, did he say the Who? No, I said the Who. Because it's a little different than the Who. And this one features Johnny Hawkins. We're going to play it in the 7 o'clock hour this morning, okay? Brand new stuff from The Who. Now that I've got those two things out of the way, the third thing. The Yetis making a special Wednesday appearance. We weren't expecting them this week, but Robin Nance said, hey, the Yeti was hanging out downstairs in the newsroom, and I gave him a bunch of stubs to Bourbon, Bacon, and Brews. Sure enough, he showed up this morning with his pockets full of Bourbon, Bacon, and Brews stubs. No, not just Bourbon, Bacon, and Brews, although he has done that before. The big party is going to be June 13th, Triner's Event Center, noon to 4. When you hear the Wild Yeti today, text in the word wild, 509-744-0945. But before we get to all that, it's time for a Early Riser Award. 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Guess what, Mosh Pit All-Stars? 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Yeah, I'm not joking. And I know you're awake. A lot of your alarms are going off a little early this morning. I'm glad they are. Here we go.
1: 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That ticket? 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
0: 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Motor Boy. Idaho's own Motor Boy. You just scored. Win them before you can buy them non-point stubs for the show coming up with Spine Shank and Head PE. Those stubs go on sale this Friday at 10 a.m. I've got another pair when I play non-point sometime between now and 10 a.m. Y'all got that? You'll use the exact same word, non-point. Okay? Congratulations, Motor Boy. Way to go. We've also got that new one from The Who that we're going to be playing sometime in the 7 o'clock hour this morning. All right, let's get to it. Rock 94.5, Spokane's best rock. Foo Fighters. I've got-

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0: Not only a badass rocker, just a badass dude. Man, what a killer. Tim Montana. New stuff from him on Rock 94.5. Twice as much rock morning show. Yeah, they're going to be his whole entire band, along with 20 others. 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One Spokane Stadium, July 11th, 20 bands. All sorts of different genres, all in one day. Tim Montana, one of them. We've got stubs coming up at our next Swag Wagon tour stop. You can sign up for a pair right there Friday, Local Market 41, 2 to 5 p.m. That's just off Highway 41 at Hope Avenue and Bogey Drive in Post Falls. Okay? Check this out. Google's changing its search box for the first time in 25 years. I don't know if when this is happening, but it's slightly different today. It's not completely changed. I don't know. And it looks like the same one. But they are going to change it. Yep. They've added bells and whistles and all sorts of stuff to incorporate more interactive searches and, of course, AI. At which point, the old AltaVista search engine said, hey, you know, we're still here and we're going to change our search box too. What the?
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8: 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Bourbon, Bacon, and Brews Stubbs up for grabs today for that June 13th big party at the Shriners Event Center. 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And on top of that, if you missed the video this morning on Facebook, we've got not one, but two pair. Already gave one away to Motorboy with the Early Riser Award. We've got another pair of Win 'em Before You Can Buy 'em non-point tickets. That's right. Stubs to the show before you know you can go. Huh? What? Yeah, it's true. That's coming up when you hear non-point fire up on your radio. Text in the word non-point to that Pizza Pipeline Textifying Hotline. 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

0: You got to wait for the piano part. 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Twice as much rock morning show, Autumn Kings. They played the Grub and Grope back in late September of 2025 with Hollywood Undead downstairs at the legendary Mosh Pit Studios. And we've got another one coming. Another Grub and Grope. Dead Sugar with Moon Fever performing for nobody but you. Mosh Pit All-Star VIPs. Oh, wait, hold. Don't go crazy if you're not a Mosh Pit All-Star VIP. We can fix that. All you have to do is text in VIP to 509-744-0945. VIP. Do it right now. It's not too late to become a Mosh Pit All-Star VIP and take care of the business at hand. I mean, gosh, you're going to miss out on a lot of stuff if you're not a VIP. $250 in cold hard gift card coming up on Friday morning with the keyword captain of the week. Instant redemption Thursday, Ron White Stubbs with every single keyword and you only need one. And of course, if you get at least 8 keywords, you automatically go in for the drawing for the Tuesday giveaway, 3-day passes to Rock the Locks. That's right. 8 keywords is all you need, and you automatically qualify. You don't have to sign up. You don't have to text in. You don't have to do anything except for get 8 keywords. Next Tuesday, we will draw for the Rock the Locks 3-day passes over the 3-day weekend. Memorial weekend is when we're going to let the random text generator do its thing, you know, and pick the winner. So the 3-day weekend will equal 3-day passes. Those 3-day passes good for September 25th, September 26th, and September 27th, Umatilla, Oregon.
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0: And it's thanks to Sounds on Wheels, we bring you the Early Morning Quickie just off of Pines and I-90, that Pines exit. 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Your keyword for 645 is dance. D-A-N-C-E. Use it in a sentence, okay? Josh Grill, our early riser award winner, did a little dance when he won the non-point stubs. We've got another pair of stubs coming up sometime between now and 10 a.m. Not beyond. Yep. Gonza ain't got them. Shaman ain't got them. Only this morning we've got the non-point stubs. In, I guess you'd call it, win them before you can buy them trim. There you go.
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0: 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Presidents of the United States, Seattle, Washington's own. Hey, Tripster here. Looks like a pretty nice morning. Great day in the neighborhood. Let's find out if it's going to last with Matt Gray. Plan my dinner.
1: I'm 4 News Now Meteorologist Matt Gray. Another afternoon where we will see isolated showers and thunderstorms, but this will be the last time that we have a chance to pick up some afternoon rain for a few days. Highs today around 70 degrees. We'll be in the mid-70s for Thursday and upper 70s for Friday as a warming trend takes us closer to the weekend.
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1: Just when you think society got it figured out.
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0: And today we take you to the great state of Indiana, where a man was arrested after police say he was found dancing in the road. Wait, hold on. Dancing in the road with a turtle. Hold on. A rare turtle. The man was holding an Eastern box turtle, which is illegal to have, and there may have been methamphetamine, which is also illegal to have. Yeah. The man was arrested on drug charges, booked into jail. Unclear if he'll face additional charges for the turtle dance. The turtle was unharmed, by the way. Conservation officials released the turtle near, quote, the area where it was removed, thus returning it to its natural habitat. It's unclear why the guy had the turtle, but it sounds like he just collected it for the snort of it.
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0: Seven Dust on a Wild Yeti Wednesday here at Rock 94.5. Tripster and the Twice as Much Rock Morning Show. Yeah, we've got the Yeti. Hasn't made an appearance just yet, but when he does, and you hear the growl, your shot at bourbon, bacon, and brew stubs. A big party June 13th down at the Shriners Events Center from noon to 4. It's a benefit for teen and kid closets, Spokane. Now, when you hear the Wild Yeti, text WILD to 509-744-0945, and we're going to let the random text generator do the rest of the work, okay? Not only that, but I want to be very, very clear about this. Very clear. Only this morning, until 10 o'clock this morning, when you hear Nonpoint fire up on Rock 94.5, you text in the word Nonpoint to me. Pizza Pipeline textifying hotline is 509-744-0945. No, not yet. When you hear the band Nonpoint on the air, that's when you click in the word Nonpoint to that Pizza Pipeline textifying hotline. And it's only this morning, Chasse. I said, not yet. Oh, I get it. You're just testing. Okay. It's all good. Once again, this is only for the morning show, okay? The Twice as Much Rock Morning Show. We're only doing this morning. When you hear Nonpoint throughout the rest of the day, doesn't count. But we will have some more Nonpoint stubs after that. I promise you. In fact, a lot more. But just today, everything's in the Twice as Much Rock Morning Show, okay? Just want to be clear about it. Hot Tub Tom. Thanks. Text said Wild Nonpoint. No, you can't do that. Can't do that. If you just wait through the break, though, I got something very special for everybody out there. We've been waiting for this one for a full day. Yeah, I know. Octane had it first. So what? We got it now. The new one from The Who. Yeah, H-U, Who. It's a track called Lost Souls, features Johnny Hawkins from Nothing More. He's on everybody's tracks these days, am I right? Cool stuff, and it's a great track. You're going to like it, Mosh Pit All-Stars. It is coming.
1: That pitch and lines.
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14: Oh, it's a rocker, and you're going to love it, man. I have a feeling. The new one from The Who, featuring Johnny Hawkins from Nothing More. It's called Lost Souls. You ready for this, Mosh Pit All-Stars? The Who, Rock 94.5, Spokane's live and local rocker.

0: Social Distortion, 7:45, twice as much rock morning show in Rock 94.5. I'm Trip Rogers. It's time to get to the 7:45 keyword, man. Coming up tomorrow, Ron White Stubbs attached to each and every keyword, plus this keyword could be the one that puts you over to the 20 mark. 20 correct keywords, you go into the drawing Friday morning. And what's up for grabs? $250. 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

0: Yeah.
1: Rock 94 and a half, Spokane's live and local rocker. The new one from Anthrax. Oh, kicking ass and taking names. Love that new track from them, man. God. I heard the Yeti in there. The OPP has scored. Where you been, OPP? The original prize pig in this morning scores the bourbon, bacon, and brew stuffs. This may be a little too fancy for you, OPP. I mean, you're going to have to keep your pinky in the air for a long time, June 13th at the Shriners Event Center. It's a noon to four party. Bourbon, bacon, and brews, a benefit for teen and kids. Closet Spokane, OPP, you are in.
2: I'm 4 News Now meteorologist Mac Gray. Another afternoon where we will see isolated showers and thunderstorms, but this will be the last time that we have a chance to pick up some afternoon rain for a few days. Highs today around 70 degrees. We'll be in the mid-70s for Thursday and upper 70s for Friday as a warming trend takes us closer to the weekend.
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0: Hello, GA.
2: And I have a good inside source. The new Five Finger Death Punch album, much heavier than previous Five Finger Death Punch albums.
0: It sounds heavy. That one.
2: Getting back to the Moto Grader days, buddy. Yeah, Moto Grader. Not to be confused with my new pastime, Cheese Grater.
0: Hey, watch your knuckles.
2: We're a month away. Today's May 20th,
0: right? That's right. You got it.
2: So, June 20, Webb Slough. We're talking the sprint boats.
0: Yeah.
2: These are not just regular boats.
0: No.
2: These are like, these are, wow. I mean, again, you know, it's right around Father's Day, and I know a lot of times it's like, okay, pipe, tie, socks. No. Tickets to Webb Slough.
0: Oh, that's a good idea.
2: Yeah. I mean, and

0: You know what could really be cool? If you buy a sleeping bag, tent, and then you stuff the tickets in the sleeping bag, and then you can go camp at Web Slough and enjoy the whole event.
1: Yeah.
0: Yeah.
1: Yeah. Or leave Dad there.
0: Oh, come on. Yeah.
1: He would have a great weekend.
0: You know what? You leave Dad there, and then you come home without him, and who's going to grade your cheese?
1: Yeah, you're right. I didn't think that through.
0: Yeah, so there's still plenty of time to get your tickets for a Web Slough. Great Father's Day gift. Great way to spend Father's Day weekend. And there's two of them. There's one in June, and there's another one in August. I don't typically hand out the Heimlich for the NBA playoffs, but after last night, I have to make an exception.
1: In Cavs?
0: The Cleveland Cadavers, okay? Yeah. As Buns used to say, put a fork in them, they're done.
1: Yeah.
0: Yeah, the Cleveland Cadavers, they're up by 22 points in the fourth quarter.
1: 22.
0: In the fourth quarter. They only play four quarters in the NBA, okay?
1: That's right. That's right.
0: 22-point lead in the fourth quarter.
1: Yeah.
0: They go on to lose to the New York Knicks in overtime.
1: Oh, gosh.
0: I mean, I don't know. Maybe James Harden needs to shave that beard, which is real. I mean, Experimental Girl saw it last night and goes, why is that guy wearing a fake beard? I said, no, that's real. That's a real beard.
1: It's a real chemical dump with all that.
0: With all that product in it. Yeah, and it's probably weighing him down because he could not play defense against Brunson. Brunson knew it and took it to him.
1: Harden's never been a big defensive guy.
0: Well, he's never been. But I mean, you know, he wasn't at all.
1: Yeah.
0: In the fourth quarter in overtime.
1: Gonna need you to play some.
0: And he really wasn't, nailing his typical threes either. So right. I don't know why they left him in there. Just turn it over to Mitchell. Mitchell was having the game.
1: Yeah.
0: So the Cleveland Cadavers earning the Heimlich in the NBA playoffs.
1: GA, you know, LeBron's not walking through. Oh, wait, he is going to be walking through that door next year.
0: He might, you know. I mean, and he could end up in Chicago because now I'm hearing the Bulls are thinking about signing Bronny.
1: Oh, well, that changes everything.
0: And I'm thinking, what, like a mascot or something?
1: Hey. I mean,
0: yeah, come on. Man. And while we're on the subject of a product, Cuba has run out of oil.
1: Uh-oh.
0: Yeah. But, you know, President Trump promised that in return for installing pro-democracy leaders in Cuba, they can tap Gavin Newsom's hair.
1: Hey.
0: So there's always hope, Cuba. Don't give up, baby. So, Cuba is officially running out. Here's a disturbing, you know, because I'm always reading, like, surveys and research pieces and stuff. Mm-hmm. I came across this one, which was a little disturbing. 19 million Americans have thought about shooting someone.
1: Ooh. Wow.
0: And of course, that someone is the customer in line at the grocery store right in front of you who decides to pay by check.
1: Yeah. And zero, zero.
0: Yeah, 100. Yeah. What was the date again? Oh, I put the wrong date down. I'm going to have to start over. I'm sorry.
1: I'm so sorry.
0: You work around a couple of Gen Z workers there, right?
1: For sure. Oh, yeah.
0: Yeah. So you're probably familiar with, you know, they're always looking for a special day off.
1: Yeah.
0: And I guess the new one that Gen Z workers want are green days off to reconnect with nature.
1: Oh, I need one of those, GA.
0: Yeah, well, their idea of reconnecting with nature differs from ours. Yeah. Right, stoners? Yeah. Yeah, bro, I can't make it in today, man. I'm reconnecting with nature, bro. Hey, here's something crazy.
1: Yeah.
0: A random picture snapped in the Australian outback has led to the rediscovery of a plant thought to be extinct for nearly 60 years.
1: Hey, man. What?
0: G'day, Fat Ankum. But, you know, if you ask me, the most impressive plant found in the outback still is the blooming onion.
1: Oh, for sure.
0: Come on.
1: No rules, just right.
0: Amy Schumer. I know you still have her poster on your wall.
1: I do, indeed.
0: Yeah. Well, Amy Schumer says a botched colonoscopy ruined her sex drive.
1: Who?
0: Just like thinking about Amy Schumer getting a colonoscopy ruined all of ours.
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1: 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I haven't played it yet, so it's coming. 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No, I'm not playing it yet, Sergeant Van, Big Sweaty, Papa Skid, but I will be very soon.
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2: Yeah, here we go for the 100th time. 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

0: Off of Minutes to Midnight, Linkin Park on Rock 94.5. Wild Yeti Wednesday in effect for today, all day. Bourbon, bacon, and brew stubs up for grabs for the June 13th big, big party during the day. Noon to 4 at the Shriners Event Center, a benefit for Teen and Kid Closet Spokane. The OPP. Yeah, you know me. Original prize pig, already in, scored himself some bourbon, bacon, and brew stubs. And earlier this morning, with the Early Morning Riser Award, Motor Boy scored himself non-point stubs. You know, it pays to tune in before 6 a.m. Ask Motor Boy. He's going to non-point. And he was the very first person to know he's going to non-point for sure. Stubs go on sale Friday at 10 a.m. When you hear non-point during the Twice as Much Rock Morning Show and the Twice as Much Rock Morning Show only today, you have a shot at those non-point stubs. That's right. One more shot at non-point stubs today. Okay? Even if you hear non-point throughout the rest of the day, if it's outside of the 10 o'clock hour, it's not going to work, man. It's not going to work. So just know that, all right? These are for the Twice as Much Rock Morning Show only today. But don't worry. There will be more non-point stubs to come. I can promise you that. And I can also promise you that non-point is not very far away. Hang tight.
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0: Rock 94.5, Spokane's live and local rocker, proud to present Nonpoint. Coming up August 21st at the Knitting Factory. Go, do it. Come on, come on. Come on. There we go. All right. We have a winner. We have a winner. Ryan, the horny house mover, you guys are going to Nonpoint. Yep, scored the last pair of winner before you can buy them stubs today. Yeah, I know. Calm down. Please, calm. Do not riot. There will be more stubs to the Nonpoint show that we will be giving away. And they go on sale. Don't sleep on this, Mosh Pit All-Stars. This show could sell out. Just telling you that right now. Because those stubs will go on sale Friday morning at 10 a.m. There are two of you that don't have to go shopping. Motor Boy and Ryan the Horny House Mover. Both of them scoring stubs this morning on the Twice as Much Rock Morning Show. Now, when you hear Nonpoint again today, do not do it. You will not win. Not today, but you will in the future. So just hold tight. No. We are all done with the Nonpoint for today. Plenty of bourbon, bacon, and brew stubs still left. RCF Isaiah, I know you want a pair. June 13th, Shriners Event Center, noon to 4, is the Bourbon, Bacon, and Brews Partay with Robin Nance from 4 News Now downstairs right now. It's all a benefit for Teen and Kid Closet Spokane. Original prize pick already picked up. A pair of those stubs, his pinky is high up in the air. It's a fancy party.
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0: Stained is out back at it. Rock 94.5, Spokane's best rock. And, yeah, they're out on tour. Uh-huh. I believe they just got done playing St. Louis just a couple of nights ago, over the last weekend, as a matter of fact. Speaking of weekends, we've got a three-day weekend on the horizon. Looking forward to Memorial Weekend. Man, a good time to celebrate and rejoice in a free country. Love it. And we couldn't do it without the men and women who sacrificed each and every bit of their souls and their bodies to make this country free. We salute those this weekend. And you got a shot at Rock the Lock 3-day passes coming up on Tuesday. All you have to do is get 8 of these keywords today or tomorrow. Just 2 more days to do it. If you get them all today and all tomorrow, you're in. Yeah. That's true. A couple of Rock the Locks 3-day passes for just 8 keywords. And you don't have to enter. You don't have to text in. You don't have to do anything but get those 8 keywords. Over the 3-day weekend, the random name generator will be churning and churning and churning. Yeah, it probably will know the answer by Sunday. But we'll wait until Tuesday morning in the 8 o'clock hour, and we will announce who scores those 3-day Rock the Locks passes. Vertigo Bliss, local 945ers on the bill this year down there in Umatilla. Dorothy's going to be on the list. Jackal's on the bill. Daughtry, Godsmack, Seven Dust, Theory of a Dead Man, Candlebox, Simple Plan's going to be there. Royal Bliss is going to be there on Sunday. Tesla, Lynyrd Skynyrd. It's just going to be one big party starting September 25th, 26th, and ending up September 27th on a Sunday. Yep, but this 3-day weekend could score you those 3-day passes.
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0: July 18th, Corrosion of Conformity with Crowbot coming to Spokane. Oh, they're bringing whores with them. That's the band, by the way. Yeah, please do not call her right. Twice as much rock morning show here at Spokane's live and local rocker with the Wild Yeti just laying down over there in the cat box. I don't understand what that's all about, but he does have some stubs to give away today. Bourbon, bacon, and brews stubs. Whenever you hear the Wild Yeti, text in the word wild, just like the OPP, original prize pig, did, and score yourself, possibly score yourself, some bourbon, bacon, and brew stubs. June 13th, Shriners Event Center, noon to 4. It's a benefit for Teen and Kid Closet Spokane. You can search engine this by just typing in the old Google search, bourbon, bacon, and brews. It'll give you the whole shaboo. Fill you in on everything. The live bands that are going to be there. I know the Cronkites are going to be there. They've got a live DJ. Of course, they've got bourbon, they've got brew, and they're going to bring the bacon.
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0: Calamity Kills, Rock 94.5, always first with that new rock for you. Keyword captain of the week this week, driving Miss Crazy. She's got the $250 gift card. Not quite a gold card, but, you know, we'll get you to the gas pump, right? Maybe from pump 3 to pump 8. Yeah, like that. Instant Redemption Thursday tomorrow. We've got Ron White Stubbs. He's going to be out at the Northern Quest Resort Casino coming up this weekend. And we've got Ron White Stubbs attached to every keyword, starting with the 6:45 keyword tomorrow morning. Five shots at the Ron White Stubbs, and you only need one keyword. Any one of the five keywords could score you Ron White Stubbs if the random name generator lands on your number or your email address, as the case may be.
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1: I'm 4 News Now meteorologist Matt Gray. Another afternoon where we will see isolated showers and thunderstorms, but this will be the last time that we have a chance to pick up some afternoon rain for a few days. Highs today around 70 degrees. We'll be in the mid-70s for Thursday and upper 70s for Friday as a warming trend takes us closer to the weekend.
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13: Okay, now it's working. You got it. You got it. There. Don't touch a thing. We had to pull a little bit of a hard reset there. Tripster out just in time for Gonzo to take care of this matter. Y'all make the best of the rest of your Wild Yeti Wednesday. See you tomorrow if my key card goes click-clack. Doubtful. Until then, Mosh Pit All-Stars, Trip out.
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0: so far, but we got more hookups there. But it looks like Trip dropped some surprise win 'em before you can buy 'em non-point stubs. And Motorboy and Ryan the Horny House Mover got hooked up with those stubs that show in August. They're locked in for non-point. And I hate to be the bearer of bad news, but I want to save your thumbs some work. I haven't heard that I have any non-point stubs. He was the only one today that had some extra pairs this morning. Now, I'm not saying that we won't have more pairs in the future, but for today, that was it, Mosh Pit All-Stars. Trip, had your hookups. Nice job if you woke up, hung out. It pays to wake up early and chill with the twice as much rock morning show. Happy Wednesday. Let's keep it moving. We still got some more winning. Keep your head up.
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to start the day. Ride 94.5 Spokane's best rock. Hanging out with your man Gonzo. Happy Wednesday. You made it halfway through the week once again. And it sounds like there were some extra hookups when you were hanging out with Tripp on the Twice as Much Rock morning show. Of course, Wild Yeti Wednesday is going on, and it looks like the original prize pig is in for bourbon, bacon, and brew.

0: Some Seven Dust, Rod 94.5, Spokane's live and local rocker. Today, Bourbon, Bacon, and Brews. That's happening June 13th. It's a benefit for Teen and Kid Closet Spokane. And we have your hookups this Wild Yeti Wednesday. That's what's going out the door today. So when you text in the word wild, you could be winning Bourbon, Bacon, and Brews. You get access for you and a friend. You plus one. And that's a kick-ass event. It's a lot of fun. I mean, the name sells itself. Bourbon, Bacon, and Brews. So, of course, yes, that means you got to be 21 or older to win. Random text generator spits your name out. You're in. But that Wild Yeti mating call must be heard before you hit send. And if you need the Pizza Pipeline textifying hotline, 509-744-0945. I'm a little jealous. I want to get into Bourbon, Bacon, and Brews. Those are some of my favorite things. I love bourbon. I love bacon. And, you know, I really don't mind a brew every now and then, once in a while, quite often.
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0: Slipknot closing out this hour, Rock 94 and a half, Spokane's best rock. All right, we got three more keywords left today. Of course, keyword captain of the week, $250 is nothing to turn your nose up to. With the price of gas, groceries, whatever you can think of, an extra $250. Heck, I'd take it. I'd take it any day of the week, but we got one going out the door Friday for keyword captain of the week. A reason to grab the keywords, but another reason to grab the keywords, it's special. We have one pair of three-day Rock the Locks passes going out the door after the three-day weekend. Tuesday morning, we will find out our winner. How you get in the drawing is you must grab at least eight keywords. If you've grabbed eight keywords or more, you are thrown into the random name generator for a shot at the Rock the Locks three-day passes that we have available. Which means you must be a Mosh Pit All-Star VIP member. And you got to start grabbing those keywords. Well, we only have three left today, five tomorrow. That's eight total right there. So if you want to get in on it, you got to start 12:45. Don't miss it.
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You can never have too much corn in your day. Riding 94 and a half Spokane's live and local rocker. And that's real. That's what I say. All right. Today is Wednesday, halfway through the week. It's a great day. The Yeti's in, walking around with bourbon bacon and bruise stubs. And then tomorrow is Thursday, one of my favorite days, really Friday Eve. We got Instant Redemption Thursday going on with Ron White. Before you know it, it'll be Friday. The long weekend will be here. And with this weekend, we got some swag wagon tour stops back hitting the streets. And first stop is out in Post Falls, Friday, 2 to 5, with Trip out there. Grand opening of Chevron, local market 41 out there on East Bogey Drive. All that info, rock

0: 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All that info, rock945.com or open up Spokane's best app, fueled by Nom Nom. And then Saturday, kicking off the day in the other direction out in Airway Heights, I'll be hanging out at Cal 10 to 1, Cal Cars. We got a couple swag wagon tour stops. Hope to see you out there. And you can have your reminder on the Swag Wagon Tour Stop page. Open it up so you don't forget where to go and when to be there.
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0: throwing some All That Remains at you. Ride 94.5, Spokane's best rock. Hanging out with your man Gonzo. Let's talk TV, because a big series wrapped up last night. The last episode of The Boys was released. If you've been caught up and watching that show, it is wrapped up. Now, I have not seen the last episode, but yes, I have been following, and I just have that episode left. I haven't seen it, didn't watch it last night, didn't have time, so no spoilers. But hey, I just wanted to bring it up because it is a great time, no better time, to jump into the show. If you've been curious, yes, it's grotesque, it's awful, crude at times, but I like the show. I knew what I was getting into, and it's all done. They're not going to make any more, as far as we know. So no better time to jump into the show now if you were looking for something to watch. But if you did watch the final episode, I will take a thumbs up or a thumbs down on the Pizza Pipeline Textifying Hotline. But if you're going to throw spoilers at me, then I'm going to be mad at you all day. All day!
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0: Disturbed closing out the hour, right? 94.5 Spokane's best rock. Got a couple Mosh Pit All Stars texting some thumbs. Mixed reviews. That's what I heard. That's what I feel. I'm not going to say anymore. I will find out for myself, and then later on we can talk about it for those that need to catch up if you're interested in the show at all. Let's talk about something I can talk about. Something that is going on this Saturday out at Northern Quest Resort and Casino. Very funny comedian Ron White is doing a show out there, and we have your last chance to get hooked up with tickets to Ron White tomorrow, Instant Redemption Thursday, which also happens to be the last day of keywords. So it's very important you grab them, especially this week, if you want in for a chance to win Rock the Lock stubs. You're running Keyword Captain of the Week, and then we're wrapping it up. Instant Redemption, Ron White tomorrow. 5 Mosh Pit All-Star VIP members getting hooked up. We have 5 pairs going out the door with those 5 keywords.
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0: It's good to hear Anthrax, and it's good to know they're doing it for the kids. Rock 94 to have Spokane's best rock. It's for the kids. There's Anthrax. A lot of new music flowing our way. We're into the Nooner Mosh Pit All-Stars, and a heads up, 1245 is your next keyword. And as you know, we have Rock the Locks 3-day passes up for grabs, and you are entered in for a shot at those if you have at least 8 keywords this week. Now, I bring it up because if my math is not mistaken, we got 3 keywords left today, 5 keywords tomorrow, for a grand total of 8 keywords left. So there is still some time if you haven't started grabbing keywords yet, but you want to give yourself a chance. You're like, heck, why not? 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

0: The Who with Johnny Hawkins, Lost Soul, some new music. What more could you ask for? Rock 94.5, Spokane's best rock. Well, maybe you could ask for some hookups to Bourbon, Bacon, and Brews. The annual event going on, a benefit for Teen and Kid Closet Spokane. And this year, June 13th, it's going on. We have your hookups inside to Bourbon, Bacon, and Brews. If you texted in the word wild, and I see that a lot of Mosh Pit All-Stars did. They texted in the right word, sent wild, so we're all good there. Now, running the names into the random text generator, it will spit out one. We'll find out our winner who joins the list. Congratulations to Tammy D! Tammy D! Nice job, Tammy D! You are in for Bourbon, Bacon, and Brews June 13th. That's going to be a lot of fun. How could you not have fun at a place, at an event called Bourbon, Bacon, and Brews? A benefit for Teen and Kid Closet Spokane. Thank you to them for allowing us to hook up some Mosh Pit All-Stars getting in there. The original prize pig was our winner this morning, and Tammy D just won. But the Wild Yeti's sticking around. Keep your ears open. Have your thumbs ready. A chance to win when you hear that Wild Yeti.
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0: Bad Wolves closing out the Nooner. Ride 94.5, Spokane's best rock. Hanging out with your man Gonzo. A little bit of time left with you through Wednesday. The Yeti will be roaming around. We are halfway through the week. Talked about some Ron White hookups tomorrow. That is happening Insta Redemption Thursday with those keywords. And Friday morning, a good reason to wake up, because if you've been grabbing those keywords throughout the week, keyword captain of the week might be in sight, could be yours, $250 and the title. And we find out our next keyword captain of the week Friday morning with Trip on the Twice as Much Rock Morning Show before the long weekend. That's right. Some of us have a long weekend for Memorial Day. And I believe, yeah, we are all out of the studio, so we will be back with you on Tuesday. So, a great reason to celebrate, a great reason to go into the weekend, $250, because you just scored Keyword Captain of the Week. You only have a few more keywords left. Make sure you grab them.
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0: Some Alice in Chains, Ride 94 and a half, Spokane's best rock. The last hour left with your man Gonzo today. But don't worry, Shanman is in this afternoon to get you through the fender bender. That Yeti's going to be sticking around. Wild Yeti Wednesday continues. Bourbon, bacon, and brews, June 13th. The original prize pig and Tammy D have won so far. But when you hear that Wild Yeti, you text in the word wild. Don't forget, you got a chance. Today, the 20th of May, it is also National Rescue Dog Day. So if you've got a dog in your life that's a rescue dog, National Rescue Dog Day. Or if you're thinking of getting a dog, it's a good idea. Look into those shelters. Give a dog a forever home. National Rescue Dog Day lands today, Wednesday, hump day. It's been good. The weather's nice. And we had some early non-point hookups. Win them before you could buy them. Motorboy and Ryan, the horny house mover, got locked in for non-point. But yes, we will have some more non-point. That's all I can say. That's all I can say right now. But don't worry, more hookups heading out the studio door. And we can get you all the details. It is smart to be hanging out with Tripp on the Twice As Much Rock Morning Show.
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0: We are getting closer and closer to Tim Montana. Probably going to play that song right here July 11th over at One Spokane Stadium. 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July 11th, it'll be here before you know it. And Tim Montana is just one of the 20 bands, acts, all playing in one day for Blessing in Disguise Music Festival. 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Warm weather and loud music is very close. Around the corner, it'll be across the street. I can picture it now.
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0: Theory of a Dead Man is going to close out my day. Ride 94.5, Spokane's best rock. Your man Gonzo out of here, but back with you tomorrow. Instant Redemption Thursday, Double Shot Thursday. It'll be a lot of fun. Shanman is in this afternoon and hanging out with the Yeti. Bourbon, Bacon, and Brews. You can get yourself in June 13th. Texting the word wild when you hear that mating call. And talking about Theory of a Dead Man. You got 7 keywords left this week, and you only need 8 to get entered for your chance to win 3-day passes to Rock the Locks. Theory of a Dead Man's playing Saturday, September 26th at Rock the Locks. If you're on the right track, but you just need to grab a couple more, you have 2 more today and 5 more keywords tomorrow to wrap up your 8 and get yourself entered in Tuesday. We find out that winner. Tomorrow, back with you, Instant Redemption Thursday, Double Shot Thursday, in after trip in the Twice As Much Rock Morning Show. Have a good one. I'm Gonzo, and I'm almost gone, so see ya!
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0: Dude, that song's got some bite with the bark, doesn't it? 5FDP on the Fender Bender from Rock 94.5, Spokane's best rock. I'm Shan Man. Just got off the phone with Tripsta. Well, Trip Rogers of the Twice As Much Rock Morning Show. And you know who he's in cohorts with. At least a couple times during the week, a little after 8. With the Morning Dump. GA, of course. Of course. And what Trip called to let me know is that tomorrow morning, during the Morning Dump with GA, some big news. And since GA's involved, may I say, big ass news. Woo! This is something. You don't want to miss this one. You are going to be stoked. Tomorrow morning, Twice As Much Rock Morning Show with Trip. Joined by GA for the Morning Dump, a big ass announcement. You want to be right here for
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0: We'll let the random name generator select the winner Tuesday morning after Memorial Day. 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

0: Rock 94 and a half, Spokane's best rock. Still reeling from the big news that we'll share with you tomorrow morning, just after 8, Morning Dump with Tripp and GA on the Twice as Much Rock Morning Show. Just be here for it. Big ass news, as I referred to it last time we spoke. Big artists are coming this year to Rock the Locks, Godsmack, Seven Dust, Daughtry rolling in for a little so-so. Dorothy's going to be there, Theory of a Dead Man, Skinner, Tesla. Tons. Royal Bliss. I mean, the list goes on and on. 3 days, chock full of rock for you at Rock the Locks down in Umatilla. And this week in the Mosh Pit All-Star VIP program with the keywords, you got a chance to score weekend passes, and not just 1 or 2 days, all 3 of them. All you need is 8 keywords. I'm sure you've already accumulated quite a few. If it totals 8, you're already in, you're good to go. If not, be right here for more keywords this afternoon and all day tomorrow for your shot at Rockin' the Locks. In person with a bud.
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0: Autumn Kings on the Fender Bender, Rock 94 and a half, Spokane's best rock. Right here is where you want to be tomorrow morning, just after 8 for the morning dump. Trip and the twice as much rock morning show. Get GA on the radio like we always do. And together they're going to bring you some news that you probably weren't expecting to get. Trip called me less than, it was about an hour ago. And let me in on the secret. So I'm just trying everything to hold back from telling you what it is. But it's a big announcement. Huge. It'll happen during the morning dump. You'll want to be here for it. I mean, sure, you can wait around and read about it online if you want to. But I would not suggest it. I'd be the one who got the information firsthand and then put it online for everybody else to read. How about that? Tomorrow morning, just after 8, morning dump with Trip and GA on the Twice as Much Rock Morning Show. A little later on this hour and then next during the Fender Bender, more keywords. And that's for you, vying for Keyword Captain, which comes with some booty. $250. Yeah, not the other kind of booty. Chaos Catalyst. I'm with you, bud. Hey. 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
2: 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J-O-B. 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Nice job. 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
0: Rock 94 and a half, Spokane's best rock. Hey, some big doings tomorrow. First and foremost, just after 8 on the morning dump, during the Twice as Much Rock morning show with Trip and GA. Huge-ass news. Big news. News that you're going to be stoked for. You're one of the first to hear about it. Back when I walked in here at 2 o'clock, I didn't even know about it. But I think Trip called at 2:02, said, "Shanman, I got some news for you, buddy." He gave me the news. He said, "We're going to tell everybody tomorrow during the morning dump." And he is so stoked. I'm stoked. GA, he's more than stoked. What do you do with a stoked unicorn? Hot. I know what you're thinking. Don't do that. But be here tomorrow for the big news during the morning dump. Also tomorrow, Instant Redemption Thursday in the Mosh Pit All-Star VIP program with those keywords. Ron White stubs are up for grabs. Maybe you and a bud getting a couple chuckles at Northern Quest with Ron on stage Saturday, May 23rd. You'll have a shot at those stubs with each keyword tomorrow on Instant Redemption Thursday.
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0: Rock 94 and a half, Spokane's best rock on Wild Yeti Wednesday. We've got hookups to Bourbon, Bacon, and Brews, Spokane's favorite bourbon-tasting craft beer and bacon-themed food festival that benefits Teen and Kid Closet. It's happening June 13th. Be listening for the Yeti's mating call like you have all day when you hear it. 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That'll get you right into the random text generator. And if it picks you, if it pops your top, per se, then you and a butter going to Bourbon, Bacon, and Brews.
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10: From the voices, places, and moments that shape this nation, this is a KXLY Brands America 250 moment, bringing our history to life with Chief Spokane Gary of the Spokane Tribe.
11: Chief Gary didn't fight, and he didn't go to the Spokane Reservation in Wellpinit either. He settled on a piece of land near what is now called Hilliard.
12: These are where our ancestors were buried, where we lived. 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
11: 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Dr. David Biney, author of Whodunit, The Continuing Case of Spokane Gary, says what happened next was no accident.
13: 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So that pretty much got dismissed. It actually said that Gary should have gotten his land, that it was stolen.
11: The land of his forefathers gone, his own 15-acre farm stolen.
10: Hear more about Chief Spokane Gary during another KXLY Brands America 250 moment.
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6: Hi, it's Chris Crocker in the 4 News Now First Alert Weather Center on a beautiful Wednesday evening. Expect skies to clear tonight. Overnight low of 43 degrees for Wednesday. Sunny skies at a high temperature of 71. Our warming trend continues for Friday. Mostly sunny skies and a high of 76.
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17: 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Q-U-I-T. 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Or just quit your job. Quit. 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And, of course, it does count towards those Rock the Locks passes, too, in the Mosh Pit All-Star VIP program from Rock 94.5, Spokane's best rock. 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

0: 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Hey, Friday we're going to be out and about with the Swag Wagon, North Idaho style, rolling in the 208. Tripster from the Twice as Much Rock Morning Show going to be hanging at Local Market 41 Chevron. 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Mega Highway Mart. That's my term, not theirs. In Post Falls. Highway 41, and I believe it's Bogey. It's the nice new one. Yeah, he'll be there between 2 and 5. They've got a little grand opening going on again. So check that out. And then Saturday, Gonzo will be behind the Swag Wagon wheel out at Cal Cars and Airway Heights between 10 and 1. Some FaceTime with your favorite rock jocks coming down this weekend.
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